place to spend the night. A heavy rain a falling, seems I hear your voice calling. It's alright.

taxi cabs and buses passing through the night. 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

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Well, you are the lucky ones. All over the world there are lots of people who are alone tonight. I imagine most of us have been in that situation at some time or another. I know I have. Recently I heard a most beautiful song with a dynamic lyric that really expresses this feeling of loneliness. It means a lot to me personally, and I'd like to share it with you. I think you'll see what I mean.

And I know it's stupid to be mad about the boy. I'm so ashamed of it, but must admit

presence of the youth of eternal summers in the garden. Alright. And as it touched your cheeks so lightly, born again you were and blushed, and we touched each other lightly, and we felt the presence of the Christ within our hearts.

I want to thank you for this song, because this song belongs to me and to you too. This song is the truth, and they say the truth will set you free.

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1: Hey, wait a minute, aren't you?
2: He never saw a politician who kept his promise. He never saw a politician who wasn't a liar. Not even the Greens. It's all bullshit, man. It's all control. They want you to do what they say because their word is better than that other guy. Right? It's not.